0: 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You have neither reason nor rhyme with which to take this soul that is so rightfully mine.
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1: Reluctantly crouched at the starting line. 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The green light flashes, the flags go up. 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

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Now you do what they told ya. 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
1: Well, we want to be free. We want to be free to do what we want to do. And we want to get loaded. And we want to have a good time. And that's what we're going to do.
2: Well, wait, baby, let's go.
1: We're going to have a good time. We're going to have a party.